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I touch, man, you didn't breathe. I just deal with the shorts and I pull all the socks, yeah. Ever since Motorola's was hot, we been stepping all over the pavement with a whole lot of guap, hey, whole lot of.

did. 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

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Time for the map. It's a toxic Avenger. 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
3: What do you want, man? 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
4: I'm paying him.
3: What are you paying? 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Hey, get out.
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2: 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You disgust me. You disgust me. 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
0: 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Taking arms, I fight them in the streets like I'm the soldier. 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How's that going so far? My instinct turning over. Fucked up hearing frequencies, I might turn supernova.

0: During the night, he is free. 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
1: Where is he now?
0: Here.
1: What? Where?
0: Here. 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Right beside you.
1: You?
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0: 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This was, as I say, a rather intellectual thing to do. It was very popular at the university, and I suppose from the point of view of Jacobean undergraduates, it was rather the counterpart of modern drug taking.
1: Oh, how it gets so ugly, look! 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
1: Half your team left, buddy. 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
1: Half your team left bloody. 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

0: I've heard whispers about the financial support your government receives from the drug industry.
1: Well, the irony of this, of course, is that this money, which is in the billions, is coming from your country. You see, you are the major purchaser of our national product, which is, of course, cocaine.
0: On one hand, you're saying the United States government is spending millions of dollars to eliminate the flow of drugs onto our streets. At the same time, we are doing business with the very same government that is flooding our streets with cocaine.
1: Mm-hmm. See, see. Let me show you a few of the other characters that are involved in this tragic comedy.

0: This is what you gotta tell them.
1: I'm not guilty. You're the one who's guilty. Lawmakers, the politicians, the Colombian drug lords, all you who lobby against making drugs legal, just like you did with alcohol during the prohibition. You're the one who's guilty. I mean, come on, let's kick the ballistics here. Ain't no Uzis made in Harlem. Not one of us in here owns a poppy field. This thing is bigger than
2: Immortal Technique.
1: This is big business. 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

0: Death Row Records, October London, Tony Almighty. 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What's understood ain't gotta be said.
1: I hear you.
0: So come on.

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0: All right, serious fellas. Game face is on. 2 minutes or ETA. 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Let's go.
1: Yeah. Meth Lab 3.

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0: 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My man DJ Razo Platine.
1: Yup, nigga, my pen write a million. 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
1: Eric.
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Cause y'all drawn to the paper, trying to act like you're not. 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I taste success, y'all tasteless. 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
3: We're gonna mix with just a live answer. 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Brad's nonsense got better answer. Not the best of the show. Represent say DJ Cynics to me. I was down the south to the Midwest, to the west side, to the east side, to the Midwest side. You yes for life. Murder, master, music, show. 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

having a little fun. The time is now 2:11 a.m. and it's about 85 lovely degrees on the outside with a 5% chance of showers on this pleasant Sunday morning. I'd like to play something special.

to recognize game. 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I'm not saying I'm no cake or nothing, but it's all good though, you know what I'm saying? 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

0: Jerry Curl and some Chucks. 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
0: from
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0: My uncles, they show me how to
1: blast off in Paran on the
0: second.
1: BGO2OG on the set. Dallas, Texas, Gambo, Funk. Slow it down. Slow it down, a digital selector. Selector sounds. Underground mix, yes, for live Gambo Funk. 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
1: What gonna hang, gonna hang, and I ain't hanging with it. 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

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Bow!

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The Down South, Gambo Funk, the Midwest Side, West Side, the Bay, the East Side, worldwide.

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0: 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Hello?
1: Yeah, what's happening?
2: I'll be over there in a minute.
1: Hurry up.
2: What's happening? I have a little something to take care of, but I'm on my way. I got a little something, a little good drink, a little weed.
1: Got something for you, too.
2: For sure.
0: Pussy, I lay low overnight with just a fuck. 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She's a I lay low overnight
3: 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Select the sounds. I'm not gonna mix you just on life. Get your sex.
0: Overnight with just a fuck. 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

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Hate, hate, hate, hate, hate, hate, hate, hate, hate, hate, hate, hate, hate, hate, hate, hate, hate, hate, hate, hate, hate, hate, hate, hate, hate, hate, hate, hate, hate, hate, hate, hate, hate, 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hate, hate, hate, hate, hate, hate, hate, hate, hate, hate, hate, hate, hate, hate, hate, hate, hate, hate, hate, hate, hate, hate, hate, hate, hate, hate, hate, hate, hate, hate, hate, hate, hate, hate, hate, hate, hate, hate, hate, hate, hate, hate, hate, hate, hate, hate, hate, hate, hate, hate, hate, hate, hate, hate, hate, hate, hate, hate,

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Peter Campeyas, now what is so cold, Long View, Texas, Campbell Funk, Selector Sounds, Underground Mix UGS for life. In the mirror, to my head be a fucking gun, and just to take the easy way out, so tell me no, but some say blow your motherfucking brains out. 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I know blowing my fucking brains away is the only way to wash my fucking pain away. 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

I gotta place my people first. 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
2: 10 years, nigga. Can't say thank you, bitch. Say thank you, nigga.